0: 36.
1: Damn. Listen, man, this Swiss, it's not a game, it's going down. We ain't playing with y'all. Scorpion, sting that ass. And we doing this for the
2: 2001. Let's rock.
3: World.

To every kid who ever got picked last in gym class, this is for you. To every kid who never had a date to no school dance, this is for you. To everyone who's ever been called a freak, this is for you.